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1: 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The night I landed at Paris. The night was long and you were young. You had the whole world in your hand. You ordered a glass of wine. You looked at me and I was fine. You asked me where I came from. I said in a dream with you, madame. I was

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We saw a happiness above, but now I'm here in Greece alone. My only friend, your Vindebon, where every drop leads back to you. I wish I was Marie with you.